0: The one and only they trying to call me.
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2: 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I'm posted on the corner, man. 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
0: Yes, sir.
10: We got Devin on the line representing Detroit City. What up, bro?
11: I'm ready, Kyle.
10: Ah! All right. The clock begins in 3, 2, 1. Here we go. What is 50 divided by 2?
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10: What's the hardest natural substance on earth? Steel? Diamond? What do you call a group of lions?
11: Ooh, a pride.
0: Mm. You breezed through those, bro.
1: You did, but breezed. Unfortunately, yeah. You didn't get $1,000.
12: Yeah, wrong, bro.
0: Damn.
12: Y'all keep getting close.
0: Damn.
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14: Parents, listen to me. We want our city to shine, right? Well, it starts with a high-quality education right here at IPS. Now, you know this is where it all started for me. And as an alum, I'm always repping IPS. Yep, see, I know what you're thinking. Mike, why are you talking about school? I thought you was the class clown. Yeah, well, I was. But IPS is where I found my voice, my true voice. And IPS is the launch pad for the next generations of legends. Whether your kids are in coding, construction, nursing, or the arts, IPS has the programs to prepare students for the future they're dreaming about. We're talking about specializing academics, hands-on training, and staff who cares about our kids. 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It's time to come to Indianapolis Public Schools now. It's time to choose your IPS, because IPS is here for you.
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12: I want to give an update with this whole DaBaby situation. You know, they had a big brawl. He had a big brawl with Danny Lay's brother, Brandon. at a bowling alley. You know, they're supposed to be bowling.
10: I remember.
12: I saw the video. Yeah, they got a hold of him.
10: Oh, yeah, they whooped his ass. They whooped his ass.
12: And you know what bothered me? Before I tell you what happened, what bothered me is why would you even step up in there in the first place? 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
12: 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I really do. Because why would you even try that? Anyway, right. Well, the baby is settling out of court. They came up with a settlement. The money hasn't been details on how much money. But I will tell you this. I am looking for a celebrity to jump me. So if you're a celebrity, just jump me so I can get a few dollars.
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14: Parents, listen to me. We want our city to shine, right? Well, it starts with a high-quality education right here at IPS. Now, you know, this is where it all started for me. And as an alum, I'm always repping IPS. Yep, see, I know what you're thinking. Mike, why are you talking about school? I thought you was the class clown. Yeah, well, I was. But IPS is where I found my voice, my true voice. And IPS is the launch pad for the next generations of legends. Whether your kids are in coding, construction, nursing, or the arts, IPS has the programs to prepare students for the future they're dreaming about. We're talking about specializing academics, hands-on training, and staff who cares about our kids. So what are you waiting for? It's time to come to Indianapolis Public Schools now. It's time to choose your IPS, because IPS is here for you.
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3: Parents, listen to me. We want our city to shine, right? Well, it starts with a high-quality education right here at IPS. Now, you know, this is where it all started for me. And as an alum, I'm always repping IPS. Yep, see, I know what you're thinking. Mike, why are you talking about school? I thought you was the class clown. Yeah, well, I was. But IPS is where I found my voice, my true voice. And IPS is the launch pad for the next generations of legends. Whether your kids are in coding, construction, nursing, or the arts, IPS has the programs to prepare students for the future they're dreaming about. We're talking about specializing academics, hands-on training, and staff who cares about our kids. So what are you waiting for? It's time to come to Indianapolis Public Schools now. It's time to choose your IPS, because IPS is here for you.
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5: 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And the reason why I like it is because that's always Kyle's complaint. 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
3: Let's talk about this. 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So Nick Renner, remember, he is the kid, well, not kid, the 32-year-old man that murdered, allegedly, his parents and his father, who was that big Hollywood producer, Rob Reiner. 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
3: 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Next thing you know, they called the wedding off. Now, he was spotted with her best friend, and the two of them look real friendly.
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3: Now, is this a mutual? 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
3: 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And Dak said it ain't right.
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0: I don't like going to Vegas, I start missing Virgil. He'd be sick if he was witnessing it in person. All these tripping like they kept the hurt.
1: All
0: these acting like they missed the murder. All these Arab women treat me like the Prince of Persia. Speak on me and gain a lot just like the dish detergent. I put CC's on that wall just like a dish surgeon. Yeah.
2: Hey. DJ Frisco 954. Yeah.
0: Damn. Yeah. Hey. Look. A little birdie say you did me dirty. And the story keep on getting worse, I'm getting worried. Yeah, I'm going up, I'm going vertically. 2009, I'm lit, I told him hurry up and book me. Yeah, hurry up and book me before I charge a fortune. Lauren, why you acting like I'm not important to you? You was there at 24 when shot the door. See you outside again, I thought y'all been corporate. You put the X in expensive, girl, you so annoying. I used to get slow, I used to leave it in. I used to hate the tour, I ain't wanna leave again. Now I know the truth about you and I'm free again. Until your new man cop them tickets, you won't see me again. Yeah, yeah, yeah, what, yeah. A little birdie said you did me dirty. I be telling Alice Moss, it his and hers. Hey, what?

0: some new. I know your ex was boring. When you with me, it ain't nothing but exclusive. I just pulled up in the matte black track with a bag. They like, who this? I went from a trap to the penthouse. Now she amazed by how to
1: post it on the corner.
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3: 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Incognito. The biggest show in the city.
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9: 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Well, she has moved out of the state, so you won't be seeing her in America no more, which is a good thing because she has a lot of lawsuits popping out. Now, there are some people that were involved in the court case that she had against Sean Combs, where she said allegedly at first they were backing her. Mm-hmm. Like, we know that you're a victim in this situation. Whatever you need, I'm on your side. Mm-hmm. And then she got that $20 million and they was like, I'm on the side of you drugged me, ho, and you owe me some money.
10: Right.
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9: 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Won't be coming back.
10: Right.
9: Thank you. Good night.
10: Enjoy your life.
9: God bless. Good night.
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3: Yo, what's happening? It's your boy Offset. Congratulations to Incognito, DJ Missy, for having the biggest show in the city. I'm talking about the biggest one. Posted on the corner.
4: Hey. 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
11: We got Devin on the line representing Detroit City. What up, bro?
13: I'm ready, Kyle.
11: Ah! All right, the clock begins in 3, 2, 1. 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
8: It's hard to believe that 2026 is halfway over. It's startling that 6 months have passed already. When you were 10, it seemed like your teen years would never come. By the time you're a teenager, you just can't wait for 21. However, do you remember when 30 years old seemed to come right after 23? And then 40 and 30 years felt like they were only a couple years apart. Wow. And at 40, statistics say that your life is half over if you are blessed. At 50, some of us start having pains in parts of our bodies that we didn't even know we had. Then here comes 60, and everybody is saying yes, ma'am, or no, sir, to you. By your 70s, you become acutely aware that life is way too short, that time moves way too fast, and there definitely are no replays and no rewinds. So relish every second of every minute of every hour you are blessed to have, because time cannot be repeated.
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Top real sleek, big tip, big gun, no. Pick a girl up when we hunch, oh, strong go. Hit her, making them play, stacking that pay. Buy me whatever I want, oh, hit her. 3-pointers on the chain, fresh new J's, AMG, switch lane phone. Never been a bow or a lame-o. Never switched up on the gango. Street cred good, always, oh. Let me put this cook on your face, oh, hit her. I ain't in your beats, and you ain't in mine, hit her. Yeah, we both outside. That's my type.

I be in my section, he be in his. We can go bottle for bottle in this junk. Strip club stunt, I'm a stunt hard. We can go dollar for dollar in this junk. He Mr. Giddy done. I'm Mrs. One of One. Fall in love every time we link. He got me sprung.com. Mind these girls can't keep it peace. I ain't stressing on you, you ain't stressing on me. Boy, I don't wanna push you on a leash. You a dog, I'm a dog, we can keep it in the streets. I ain't in your beats and you ain't in mine. Yeah, we both outside, that's my

Incognito, right here. Posted on the corner. Indy, tonight at 7 o'clock. You know what time it is? You got to pull up on me. Because without you listening, I wouldn't even have no job. And it's all courtesy of Hot 100.9.

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We are

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1: Frank.
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5: We got Devin on the line representing Detroit City. 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
1: Let's talk about Klay Thompson. There's a rumor going around on social media saying that he decided he no longer wanted to be with Meg Thee Stallion because she was too loud and too ghetto.
2: Duh.
1: Wait, you believe that's the reason why he really didn't want to be with her no more?
2: I think everybody thought that after seeing that video when he was sitting with her at that award, whatever they were saying.
1: Oh, you mean
2: that.
1: This right. Video? They're like dressed up in gowns and tuxedos at the Pete and Thomas Foundation gala. And she was just enjoying herself. Yeah, well, she could just have a good time.
2: She was.
1: You didn't have to cheat on her and do all that because you felt like
2: we still don't know if that's true or not.
3: Yeah, I don't think he cheated.
1: Why would she make that up?
2: Mm-hmm.
1: But you believe these reports.
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Indeed, what's going on? It's me, L'Oreal, from the Morning Hustle. And shout out to all my hustlers repping the East Side. I see ya. It's Hot 100.9, the best station, period.

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2: 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Somebody tell them people Mr. Hem is here.
3: Whoa, whoa, whoa, whoa, whoa, whoa.
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0: stop. 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Never chase bread, chase the vision. Make your word when you see it be the business. No cap, God am a witness. Success feel better, independent. 9-11 at the Valley Adelaide. 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Ballin' hard on another hemisphere. Somebody tell them people Mr. Hem is here.
1: Whoa, whoa, whoa, whoa, whoa, whoa.
0: Mr. Hem is here.
1: Whoa, whoa, whoa, whoa, whoa, whoa.
0: Mr. Hem.
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4: Time for that $1,000 cash grab. We got Tony on the line this morning.
5: Tony, good morning,
4: Tony. Tony.
6: What's up? What's up? Shout out to Virginia State University.
4: Represent. All right, let us know when you're ready, bro.
6: Yep, ready.
4: The clock begins in 3, 2, 1, here we go. What is the square root of 81?
6: 9.
4: Which country gifted the Statue of Liberty to the United States? Was it England, France?
5: Ooh, I know that's right.
4: Which female singer starred in the movie The Bodyguard?
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5: 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It does not work at all, okay? So you think you're pressing it and trying to close it on somebody, and in all actuality, there's actually an Disabilities Act that makes elevators stay open for a set duration of anywhere from 3 to 7 seconds in order for people with disabilities or anything to be able to get in the elevator. So if you think you're sitting there pressing, like, closed door in the closet, no, it's just being rude on its own. Okay, now apparently the open door button will work instantly, but the other one has been deactivated, and it hasn't worked for quite some time.
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7: 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Oh.

Hey, yo, Indy, it's Kyle Santillia from The Morning Hustle. 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

Kenzie, what's going on? 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
1: I used to think about immature things. 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

or something about a conservative regular girl that still can beat up jazz. 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

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Check. 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Check. They check. 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
4: 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It was going down. Yeah. 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Next thing you know, they called the wedding off. 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
5: Mm.
4: 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Because I'm telling you something. If I don't mess with somebody no more, y'all already know how I give it up. 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
2: 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What up, bro?
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2: Ah! All right, the clock begins in 3, 2, 1. Here we go. 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

0: 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Somebody tell them people Mr. Hem is here.
1: Whoa, whoa, whoa, whoa, whoa, whoa.
0: Mr. Hem is here.
1: Whoa, whoa, whoa, whoa, whoa, whoa.
0: Mr. Hem.
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4: I like to live with albums, especially albums like Drake's. I feel like there's certain things that you catch later on. So I need like a month. But since we're cramming, I got to say, I love the versatility on the fact that he's able to switch it up from Iceman to Habibi to Maid of Honor. So you got a one specifically for the vibe, for the party, one specifically for the ladies, and one for rapping. And the reason why I like it is because that's always Kyle's complaint. 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
4: 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There was a big scandal, y'all, where, you know, he was supposed to get married.
10: Everybody thought he
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10: Right.
4: I'm talking about the wedding party. It was going down. Yeah. They had the pre-dinner and everything. Next thing you know, they called the wedding off. 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
10: Mm.
4: Now, is this a mutual? Is this okay? Because I'm telling you something. If I don't mess with somebody no more, y'all already know how I give it up. 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
5: She didn't answer nothing with saying that. That doesn't clear up any allegations.
4: 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I wouldn't be here for it at all. And Dak said it ain't right.
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2: I want to give an update with this whole DaBaby situation. You know, they had a big brawl. He had a big brawl with Danny Lay's brother, Brandon, at a bowling alley. You know, they're supposed to be bowling.
3: I remember.
2: I saw the video. Yeah, they got a hold of him.
3: Oh, yeah, they whooped his ass. They whooped his ass.
2: And you know what bothered me? Before I tell you what happened, what bothered me is, why would you even step up in there in the first place? I remember you were saying,
3: because he was trying to defend his sister.
2: Defend your... No.
3: He was trying to defend his sister's honor.
2: No, I think he knew he was going to get some money. I really do. Because why would you even try that? Anyway, Right. Well, DaBaby is settling out of court. They came up with a settlement. The money hasn't been details of how much money. But I will tell you this. I am looking for a celebrity to jump me. So if you're a celebrity, just jump me so I can get a few dollars.
3: I hear you.
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1: We're talking about weird things that someone has done that made you like them even more. 866-HUSTLE-8, 866-487-8538. Dre's been holding on the line out of Atlanta. What happened with you, bro?
2: Man, it was this bro that I was talking to. I ain't really want to talk to her for real, but she wound up talking to my partner instead. That would make me want.
3: Oh, my God.
1: Yo, that's messed up, bro.
3: So, did you end up bagging her?
2: Yeah, I wound up bagging her. I bagged her back.
3: That is so crazy.
1: So what your homie say?
2: You cool. Hey, he ain't cut. He went for everybody.
3: Mm. Oh, wow. So I guess that didn't last.
2: Nah, it ain't last. But it was just at that moment, I just wanted her because my partner had got him.
3: I don't want to be rude, but then that's going to try to make me think you want your man.
1: Want your man? Why you say that?
3: Because why you want somebody that want it. Him just because she want him? Oh, that's weird.
4: That's how it is. You don't want somebody that nobody else want.
1: Women say that all the time.
3: Y'all men is crazy.
1: Women say that all the
4: time.
3: Y'all men is crazy. No, but a particular friend, when you see her, your friend, that's weird.
4: I get it, because some of my homeboys used to talk to a guy. I'm like, dang, I wasn't even looking at her.
3: Nah, see, if it's everybody likes them, that's it's one foul, thing. But though, your friend, then
1: it's
3: you're
1: foul.
3: Not a friend.
1: I ain't going to hold you, but it had
3: Yeah, that ain't. You ain't a friend.
1: 866-HUSTLE-8, 866-487-8538. What's something weird somebody did that made you like them even more? Let's talk about it.
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12: It's the Morning Hustle Traffic Report. What's the traffic looking like in these indie streets?
13: 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Early morning, road wreck hassles notwithstanding, eastbound 70 down to a single lane till 7, 231 to Little Point, including until 9, southbound 65 with work, State Road 38 to State Road 28. Our Friday travels are in fantastic shape along both drives, 465 and 69, followed by 37, 74, and the Sam Jones Expressway. 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
1: We got Devin on the line representing Detroit City. What up, bro?
15: I'm ready, Kyle.
1: All right, the clock begins in 3, 2, 1. 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

0: 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I can't believe it. They say today to play the $1,000 cash grab, we got somebody on the line that goes by the name Alton Walker.
1: Hell no.
0: Is that correct, sir?
2: Yep, that's it.
3: What up, twin?
1: No!
3: And I need you to win, baby.
1: No!
3: Alton Walker. I never met another Alton Walker. Let's go, baby. I need you to get this thousand, man.
1: I can't believe that.
3: I may just cheat today.
0: Alton Walker on the phone. Alton Walker on the phone. Where are you from?
2: Oh, it's in Virginia.
0: Okay.
1: This can't be legal. This can't. Where's the rules of this game?
4: Come on now.
0: When we come back, Virginia Alton Walker is going to try to win that $1,000 cash grab.
1: That's crazy.
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9: With the morning hustle.
10: Gotta cut all through this traffic. Where my car keys at?
11: It's the Morning Hustle Traffic Report. What's the traffic looking like in these indie streets?
12: 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With an accident on the left shoulder from the west side, southbound 465 traffic slows a bit as you near 10th Street. From the south side, eastbound 465 does the same, nearing Arlington Avenue. Meanwhile, everything else along 65 and 69 are quiet, followed by 70, 74, 37, and the same Jones Expressway. 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
14: Who the f*** are you? Get your ass up and get the f*** out my motherfucking house. Mm-hmm. Look at this ridiculous. Hurry up. So your mama ain't gonna like none of that. Look at yourself.
1: So, a mama,
0: look at yourself.
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0: I was waiting till you break that up. 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
1: Hell no, not in my house.
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3: brother at?
1: No.
3: Y'all done kicked him off the room?
1: No.
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2: 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L'Oreal, Kyle Santillan, and Alton Walker. 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
4: Poor guy.
5: I mean, y'all ain't right about the questions today, but come on,
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5: man.
4: Poor guy.
5: I'm rooting for you, baby. You got my name.
6: Let's do it.
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2: 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You got 60 seconds to answer 10 questions. For every correct answer, you'll get $10. 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If you don't know an answer, you can say pass.

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1: 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What we got?
2: Well, as we come to an end of one of our favorite shows, The Shy, Cortez Smith is coming by, a.k.a. Nuck. We'll talk all about it coming up in the lowdown.
1: All right, that's on the way. 10 minutes. Don't move.
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12: It's the Morning Hustle Traffic Report. What's the traffic looking like in these indie streets?
13: 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Minor slowdowns notwithstanding, long stretches of 465. Our focus goes to eastbound 70 and its accident on the left shoulder before Holt with a delay to go Sam Jones Expressway to the scene. The scene across everything else, uneventful and easygoing.
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17: I want to give an update with this whole DaBaby situation. You know, they had a big brawl. He had a big brawl with Danny Lay's brother, Brandon, at a bowling alley. You know, they're supposed to, be bowling.
1: I remember.
17: I saw the video. Yeah, they got a hold of him.
1: Oh, yeah, they whooped his ass. They whooped his ass.
17: And you know what bothered me? Before I tell you what happened, what bothered me is why would you even step up in there in the first place? I remember you were saying
1: that. Because he was trying to defend his sister.
17: Defend your... No.
1: He's trying to defend his sister's honor.
17: No, I think he knew he was going to get some money. I really do. Because why would you even try that? Anyway, right. Well, DaBaby is settling out of court. They came up with a settlement. The money hasn't been... It hasn't been details on how much money. But I will tell you this. I am looking for a celebrity to jump me. So if you're a celebrity, just jump me so I can get a few dollars.
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6: It's the Morning Hustle traffic report. What's the traffic looking like in these indie streets?
7: 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From the east side, northbound 465 serves up a nearly 10-minute delay, Pendleton Pike 269. From the south side, eastbound 465 traffic is building, approaching 65. Same eastbound 70 in light of an earlier accident before a halt. CSL Plasma donors can earn up to $200 their first week. 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
10: Dak Prescott. 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
10: They was out there. Right. I'm talking about the wedding party. It was going down. Yeah. 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Next thing you know, they called the wedding off. 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

0: It's the Morning Hustle Traffic Report. What's the traffic looking like in these indie streets?
1: 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From the east side, northbound 465 serves up a nearly 10-minute delay, Pendleton Pike to 69. From the south side, eastbound 465 traffic is building, approaching 65. Same eastbound 70 in light of an earlier accident. Before a halt, CSL Plasma donors can earn up to $200 their first week. 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
15: It's the Morning Hustle traffic report. What's the traffic looking like in these indie streets?
16: That is traffic reports sponsored by America 250. From the east side, northbound 465 is a 35-minute delay to be patient with, 70 to Fall Creek in light of a stall in the right lane. Conversely, all is quiet and easy with 65 and 69, with 70, 74, 37, and the Sam Jones Expressway.
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3: Let's talk about this. 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So Nick Renner, remember, he is the kid, well, not kid, the 32-year-old man that murdered, allegedly, his parents and his father, who was that big Hollywood producer, Rob Reiner. 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
3: 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So you got one specifically for the vibe, for the party, one specifically for the ladies, and one for rapping. 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
1: Boosie Badass is catching backlash again after saying transgender people are not allowed at his private topless pool party. 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

0: right, y'all. We in the building, man. L'Oreal, Kyle Santillan, Alton Walker, Craig Robinson.
1: Yes, he is. He's still here. Give me a chance to redeem myself. We need a duet. Pick a good song now.
2: What about Luther?
1: Oh, I could do Luther. Let's go. Luther or Stevie, I got it.
2: A chair, still a chair. No. Is that it?
1: Even if there's no one sitting there. But that was your part. House, and a house is not a home when there's no one there. To hold you tight.
2: And no one there.
1: You can kiss. Good night.
2: Good morning. Good evening. Good afternoon. Hello. Goodbye, baby.
0: You got hit with the hoo, yeah.
1: We did it.
0: Let's take a pause right there. When we come back, we got so much more to talk about. You don't want to miss any of this. Craig Robinson, Toy Story 5, and so much more. We're talking all about it right here on The Morning Hustle Show.
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9: It's the Morning Hustle Traffic Report. What's the traffic looking like in these indie streets?
10: 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One more look at our Friday morning travels revealing that from the west side, it slows a bit along northbound 465, 86 to 865. Now, conversely, all is in your favor with 65 and 69, 37, 70, 74, along with the Sam Jones Expressway. 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
1: Morning Hustle Show, L'Oreal, Kyle Santilli, and Alton Walker here. And yesterday, a fourth member of the show is here, Mr. Craig Robinson is in.
2: It's my music teacher, y'all. My music teacher is here.
3: Yeah, I taught kindergarten through 8th grade music.
2: That's so Chicago, crazy. Yeah. So, like, okay, you teaching the kids, was they as bad as they are now?
3: You know, yeah. I noticed that it was about the end of 3rd grade, 4th grade is like when some of them like turn. You know, because I actually saw kids who were like, you know, super sweet kids turn into like trying to impress their, you know, classmates and be bad. And so it was interesting. But I had a pretty good time. I had some great students. I did have one class who had a security guard and a teacher with them all day until they came to music class.
1: Until they came to music.
3: Yeah, so that was rough. But that's where
4: bad.

0: Morning Hustle.
1: I want to give an update with this whole DaBaby situation. You know, they had a big brawl. He had a big brawl with Danny Lay's brother, Brandon, at a bowling alley. You know, they're supposed to be bowling.
2: I remember.
1: I saw the video. Yeah, they got a hold of him.
2: Oh, yeah, they whooped his ass. They whooped his ass.
1: And you know what bothered me? Before I tell you what happened, what bothers me is why would you even step up in there in the first place? I remember you were saying
2: because he was trying to defend his sister.
1: Defend your... No.
2: He was trying to defend his sister's honor.
1: No, I think he knew he was going to get some money. And I really do. Because why would you even try that? Anyway, Well, DaBaby is settling out of court. They came up with a settlement. The money hasn't been... It hasn't been details of how much money. But I will tell you this. I am looking for a celebrity to jump me. So if you're a celebrity, just jump me so I can get a few dollars.
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7: It's the Morning Hustle Traffic Report. What's the traffic looking like in these indie streets?
8: 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Today, mostly sunny skies with a high of 81. Tonight, partly cloudy conditions with a low of 62. Tomorrow, mostly sunny with a high of 82. It's sunny and 68 in Indy.
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0: All right, we got Darisha on the line. 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
0: 60 seconds on the clock. The clock begins. And 3, 2, 1, here we go. 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
7: All through this traffic. 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
8: It's the Morning Hustle Traffic Report. What's the traffic looking like in these indie streets?
9: 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Today, mostly sunny skies with a high of 81. Tonight, partly cloudy conditions with a low of 62. Tomorrow, mostly sunny with a high of 82. It's sunny and 68 in Indy.
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0: Naptown, it's L'Oreal. 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

0: 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Your boy Coach Red, DJ Ready Rock in the building. Working on the weekend. Friday is here and so is the hit. Stick around, I got you. Here's Future and Drake. 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
1: Working on the weekend like usual. Way off in the deep end like usual. 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
2: 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Ooh. 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
2: 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Ooh. 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

Naptown, it's me, L'Oreal, starring L'Oreal to be exact, and you're waking up with the best damn morning show, period, okay? 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
3: Cassie, she said she is moving out. Well, she has moved out of the state, so you won't be seeing her in America no more, which is a good thing because she has a lot of lawsuits popping out. Now, there are some people that were involved in the court case that she had against Sean Combs, where she said allegedly at first they were backing her. Mm-hmm. Like, we know that you're a victim in this situation. Whatever you need, I'm on your side. Mm-hmm. And then she got that $20 million and they was like, I'm on the side of you drugged me, ho, and you owe me some money.
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4: 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Let me get a chunk of that.
3: 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She was right. Like, I'm out of the country. Won't be coming back.
4: Right.
3: Thank you. Good night.
4: Enjoy your life.
3: God bless. Good night.
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Incognito, right here. Post it on the counter. Indy, tonight at 7 o'clock. You know what time it is? You got to pull up on me. Because without you listening, I wouldn't even have no job. And it's all courtesy of Hot 100.9.

0: 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Stick around for it. We going up. 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

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Alton Walker from the Morning Hustle. 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Love me like a brother. Treat you like a friend. 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You could bet that never gotta sweat that. 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

I got 1, 2, 3, 4, 5, 6, 7, 8 M's in my bank account. 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

building calling plays, and you can catch me calling more of them tonight, 10 p.m. game time. You know I take over the radio on the weekends, so we activated. I'm in here early today, and of course, I'm going to close you out late tonight, so stay locked.

0: Theater, August the 28th. You know it's gonna be lit. You know you want tickets. So hang out right here, Hot 100.9, because B Swift's got you on deck. Stick around. You know I got more heat coming up next hour. Some Ella May, some New Tone Stiff, and I'm gonna get some Chris Brown in there. It's Hot 100.9.
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3: Cassie, she said she is moving out. Well, she has moved out of the state, so you won't be seeing her in America no more, which is a good thing because she has a lot of lawsuits popping out. Now, there are some people that were involved in the court case that she had against Sean Combs, where she said allegedly at first they were backing her. Mm-hmm. Like, we know that you're a victim in this situation. Whatever you need, I'm on your side. Mm-hmm. And then she got that $20 million and they was like, I'm on the side of you drugged me, ho, and you owe me some money.
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3: 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She was right. Like, I'm out of the country. Won't be coming back.
4: Right.
3: Thank you. Good night.
4: Enjoy your life.
3: God bless. Good night.
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5: 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We want our city to shine, right? Well, it starts with a high-quality education right here at IPS. Now, you know, this is where it all started for me. And as an alum, I'm always repping IPS. Yep, see, I know what you're thinking. Mike, why are you talking about school? I thought you was the class clown. Yeah, well, I was. But IPS is where I found my voice, my true voice. And IPS is the launch pad for the next generations of legends. Whether your kids are in coding, construction, nursing, or the arts, IPS has the programs to prepare students for the future they're dreaming about. 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It's time to choose your IPS, because IPS is here for you.
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Yo, Naptown, it's me, L'Oreal, and grab your coffee and do what you gotta do this morning. 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

diamonds on the chain. Fresh new J's, AMG switch lane phone. 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Never switched up on the gang-o. Street cred good, I ways-o. Let me put this cook on your face-o. I ain't in your beats and you ain't in mine. Yeah, we both outside, that's my type.

What you need, Hot 100.9 Indies Hip Hop Station in Naptown. I know exactly what you need. You need tickets to that Mike Epps and Friends comedy show, August the 28th. We're right there.

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4: 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Y'all know it's God ain't pleased. 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
4: 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All right, so it's real easy. I'm going to give you a song. Okay. You start singing it. 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
4: 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Baby, it's the Morning Hustle. We got Christine on the line.
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1: Yeah.

I swear I love me some Ella Mae. That's Teller Hot 100.9 Indies Hip Hop Station. The coach on the play call on this lovely Friday. And don't forget to tap in with me tonight, 10 p.m. game time, the hottest mix show on the planet. 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Don't miss out that town and stick around. I got more music on the way from Leon Thomas. I got some Cardi B and some Chris Brown. So hang out. It's Hot 100.9.

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1: Let's talk about Weezy F Baby, and the F is for fiance. Okay, it looks like this rumor has spread like wildfire overnight. They're saying that Lil Wayne is officially off the market, and he is engaged to allegedly a 20-year-old woman, like a 20 in the 20 age range from Indiana. Now, the whole internet has turned into investigators. They're trying to go through his followers. We haven't seen him out with this woman, but the last one, they had a bad, bad ending. Remember he left her on like Mother's Day or it was like Valentine's Day or something?
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1: Now, did y'all know that the elevator button that says closed door is fake? It does not work at all, okay? So you think you're pressing it and trying to close it on somebody, and in all actuality, there's actually an Disabilities Act that makes elevators stay open for a set duration of anywhere from 3 to 7 seconds in order for people with disabilities or anything to be able to get in the elevator. So if you think you're sitting there pressing, like, closed door in the closet, no, it's just being rude on its own. Okay, now apparently the open door button will work instantly, but the other one has been deactivated, and it hasn't worked for quite some time.
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19: 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She

0: Indeed, what's going on? It's me, L'Oreal, from the Morning Hustle. And shout out to all my hustlers repping the East Side. I see ya. 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

0: holler at the coach. 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
1: Hey, y'all, what up? This is your boy, Rick Smiley. I want to drop you an invite to something a little more personal.
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Circle City was good. Kyle, Santillian here from the Morning Hustle. Lock in. We're posted on the corner with the homie Incognito and DJ Mrs. Weeknights at 7 p.m. on Hot 100.9.

Young Miami about to have us in our pockets all summer long, spinning that. It's Hot 100.9 Indies Hip Hop Station. The homie B Swift rocking with you. Let's keep it going. We're going straight from spinning it to a party because we got straight motion. It's Boss Man D-Lo, Hot 100.9.

0: Kalani getting you folded is Hot 100.9 Indies Hip Hop Station. I go by the one and only B Swift holding you down. All my sneakerheads out there, Caitlin Clark debuted her brand new signature shoe that is dropping in October, the CC1 yesterday. And you know, I worked the Fever hosting, and I got a chance to see them up close and personal. I'm excited about this sneaker. Like, when I seen it up close, it reminds me of a Kobe mixed with like a KD and maybe even a LeBron. But like the texture of the new Ja Morant shoes. So it's a really dope shoe she dropped. It's going to be, the first one is all blue. I think it's called Racer Blue. It's a fire shoe. It looks very comfortable. So I'm excited to see what the CC1s are hitting on when they drop. Definitely trying to put my bug in her ear and get a personal pair before they come out. But we'll see if it works. CC, if you're listening, I need you. It's Hot 100.9.
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3: 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I-70 eastbound stop-and-go traffic between West Street and the South Split from I-465 to the South Split, 9 minutes. East side, a crash on I-465 northbound for I-74 right lane. Block stop-and-go from Arlington Avenue. I-70 to I-74, 20 minutes. I-65 northbound stop-and-go traffic between Raymond Street and the South Split from I-465 to the South Split take you 8 minutes. That's a 4-minute delay.
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6: Let's talk about this. This is crazy, y'all. So Nick Renner, remember, he is the kid, well, not kid, the 32-year-old man that murdered, allegedly, his parents and his father, who was that big Hollywood producer, Rob Reiner. 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
6: I like to live with albums, especially albums like Drake's. I feel like there's certain things that you catch later on. Mm-hmm. So I need like a month. But since we're cramming,
7: yeah,
6: okay,
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6: 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So you got one specifically for the vibe, for the party, one specifically for the ladies, and one for rapping. And the reason why I like it is because that's always Kyle's complaint. So I feel like he did it for the people that don't like that, but I love when an artist doesn't like to be put in a box, and I think that he did that perfectly, but there was a lot of whining on Iceman. it was so much whining.
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0: What's going on? It's your man B. Swift. How's your summer break going? Well, I know how that is because your kids is out. 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You're traveling across the country. And if you got older teens, you're letting them be adventurous and travel with their friends, right? 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
2: 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It's L'Oreal. 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I got all the tea you need with the lowdown at 725, 825, and 925 on The Morning Hustle. 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

0: together on this Juneteenth weekend. What's going on with you? What you got planned for Juneteenth? Y'all see the event that's happening in Martinsville? A lady is organizing a Juneteenth event in Martinsville. There's some people that think that should definitely happen. There's some people that's a little weary of it. And she even said there's some people that's like, no, it shouldn't. So I don't know. If you can hear me in Martinsville and you celebrating Juneteenth, power to you. You know what I mean? Bring it out. Let them know we around. More of your favorite songs coming up. 4 o'clock hour. I'm definitely holding you down. Don't move. It's hot 100.9.
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5: 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I-65, I-70 Electric southbound stop and go between the north split and the south split with road work. East side heavy traffic, I-465 southbound, I-70 to South Chamberlain Avenue. I-70 eastbound stop and go, West Street to the south split. I-70 westbound past Harding Street, a crash. I-65 northbound backed up traffic between Raymond Street and the south split due to road construction. Introducing the KFC $10 Bucket of the Day deal. 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
9: Psst. 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

or 2024, you got the same agenda. 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
3: Yeah.

Let's run through them. Hottest four in the city. Of course, Drake made the countdown at number four. Number three, I'm surprised it made it, but the ladies are still requesting it daily. So let's give it to the one and only Ella May with Little Things on Hot 100.9.

0: actually was just outside in court. You know, he's going to trial over his dog mauling one of his helpers that work at his house, right? And he had to get on the stand where he talked about it, and they basically asked him why he didn't call 911, and he was like, because it's me and it would have been a circus, and I didn't want that with my voice, so I didn't call. My manager told me to leave. I left, but, you know, we tried to do the right thing. So Chris Brown, it was a mistrial, so I'm sure they'll be going back, as this person is trying to sue for like $90 million. Yeah, keep your ears and eyes open. It's Hot 100.9. Let's take a look at the road.
1: 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Stop and go traffic, I-65, I-7. Collect your southbound between the north split and the south split with road work. I-70 eastbound, a crash after Harding Street. Left lanes blocked. Stop and go from Belmont, I-465 to the south split, 14 minutes. I-70 westbound, stop and go Sherman Drive to the north split. South side, I-465 eastbound, backed up Harding Street to Emerson Avenue. I-65 northbound, stop and go Raymond Street to the south split due to road construction.
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5: Boosie Badass is catching backlash again after saying transgender people are not allowed at his private topless pool party. He posted a DM of someone asking, ooh, can trans come? And this is what he had to say about anybody who had issues of him banning trans from his pool party.
6: For everybody going nuts about me not wanting at my party, it's the same thing if they say no alcohol in the building. Whatever we checking for, it's the same thing as people saying, you gotta bring clear bags. That's my establishment. If I'm not going for it, I'm not going for it.
5: I'm sorry. Listen, clear bags. I have to agree. If this was like a public event or something like that, I get it. But this is his private establishment. This is his place. This is his house. 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

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Be Swift rolling with you, getting you where you going, and I hope you are good. And if there's anything you need, you know I'ma definitely get it to you, right? So speaking of what you need, this is what I need you to do. Lock in, because I got a chance for you to win tickets to see the boy Mike Epps on the way. You might not want to miss that at all, okay? So make it happen now. Mike Epps tickets is coming to you soon. 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

Lindsay, what's going on? 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

0: them up, I'm him. 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
1: 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Traffic is stopped on I-65, I-7 to collect yourself on between the north split and the south split with road construction. I-70 eastbound stop to go Harding to the south split. I-465 to the south split, 11 minutes. South side, I-465 eastbound. Traffic is heavy between Harding and Emerson Avenue from I-70 to I-74, 19 minutes. I-65 northbound stop to go Raymond Street to the south split with road work. I-465 to the south split, 6 minutes.
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13: 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Sure your mama ain't gonna like none of that. 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
8: 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In a bunk bed.
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7: 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I agree with this. 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
8: 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The mix is hot.
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0: let it clap, let it clap. 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
1: Spread it, that, you know what I'm saying?
0: That thing to your throat gets sore. 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
0: that,
1: yeah,
0: you know what I'm saying?
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0: crazy, all right? 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If there's anything you need, you know where to find me. I'm here for you, baby. Call me. Pimp C, I appreciate you, my dog. Let's take a look at the road.
1: 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I-65 southbound, Sofago, 21st Street to Meridian. From I-465 to the north, split 12 minutes. North side, I-69 northbound, slow. I-465 to 96th Street. I-70 eastbound, Sofago, West Street to the south, split. I-70 westbound, Sofago, Sherman to the north, split. East side, Sofago, I-465 southbound, I-70 to Washington Street. I-69 to I-74 take you 14 minutes. 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

0: That right there is Big Cardi, Jeezy, Lotto with Every Time. Your man B-Swift rolling. Hopefully you are A-okay out there. Me, no complaints in here. Getting to it again. Giving you all the stories that you need that you've been following up on. So, of course, log on to Hot109.com so you can check that out for yourself. Tay Diggs is out here with a new movie called Stepfather. I like Tay Diggs in the movie. He really be getting to it. Oh, not sure if y'all heard, but legendary producer Tay Keith, right? He's been a part of a lot of projects. Remember Block Boy Shoot? That's Tay Keith. Yeah, him on the beginning of the beat tag. Yeah, he passed away. We don't have any details as of now, but we will definitely keep you up to date on that, so definitely don't go nowhere. More coming up is Hot 100.9 Indies Hip Hop Station.
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2: 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Heavy traffic, I-65 southbound, West Street to Meridian. North side, I-69 northbound is slow from I-465 to 96th Street. I-70 eastbound stop and go West Street to the south split from I-465 to the south split, 8 minutes. I-70 westbound slow, Sherman Drive to the north split. East side, heavy traffic, I-465 southbound, I-70 to Washington. I-65 northbound stop and go Raymond Street to the south split.
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14: 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Mm-hmm. 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

0: I'm doing when I get out of work. I'm going to go spin it. What am I spinning it on and who am I spinning it on? 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Anyway, it's time for me to get up and out of here. I appreciate y'all more than y'all know. 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